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1: This next one coming up is the first single off of my forthcoming sophomore album, Scorpio. And so if you feel your body moving, go ahead and move it. This is for all my baddies.
2: Yeah.

Yeah, I'm just sitting here, trying to stay alive. I'm from the ends, I'm still rolling with the guys. Brother, I'm popping, so now there ain't no stopping. I'm just sitting here, trying to stay alive.

0: see you there. While I've got your ears, there's something I'd like you to hear.
1: But it's daddy.

Let's go. Let's go. Let's go. Let's go. Let's go. Let's go. Let's go. Let's go. Let's go. Let's go. Let's go. Let's go. Let's go. Let's go. Let's go.

0: Let's go.
1: Mad let's go.
0: Boy.
1: Mad
0: let's
1: go.
0: Life.
1: Go.
2: Let's go.
0: Mad
2: let's go.
0: Life.
1: Go.
0: Mad
1: let's go.
0: Mad
1: let's go.
0: Shit.
1: Let's go.
0: Mad
1: let's go.
0: Weed.

0: really don't understand, do you? Hey, man, don't you realize in order for us to make this thing work, man, we've got to get rid of the pimps and the pushers and the prostitutes and then start all over again clean.
1: Hey, look, nobody's pushing me anyway, okay? I mean, not you, not the cops, nobody, man. I mean, you want to get rid of the pushers, I'll help you. But don't send your people after me.
0: Oh, come on, John. Can't you see that we can't get rid of one without getting rid of the other? We got to come down on both of them at the same time in order for this whole thing to work for the people.
1: Hey, look, nobody's closing me out of my business.

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My product overseas, we touring. Come catch me on the block, still loitering. 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Just any on the rocks, come

Yeah, you know I gotta go get it. 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And the homies are sending a message, a S in my chest, and I'm never impressed. And I couldn't have settled for less. From the moment I get out of bed, and I know that I'm swagged out, keeping it wet, never letting it.

Let's go. Let's go. Let's go. Let's go. Let's go. Let's go. Let's go. Let's go. Let's go. Let's go. Let's go. Let's go. Let's go. Let's go. Let's go.

Let's go. Let's go. Let's go. Go. Let's go. Let's go. Go. Let's go. Let's go. Let's go. Let's go. Let's go. Let's go. Let's go. Let's go. Let's go. Let's go. Let's go. Let's go. Let's go. Let's go. Let's go. Let's go. Let's go. Let's go. Let's go. Let's go. Let's go. Let's go. Let's go. Let's go. Let's go. Let's go. Let's go. Let's go. Let's go. Let's go. Let's go. Let's go. Let's go. Let's go. Let's go. Let's go. Let's go. Let's go. Let's go. Let's go. Let's go. Let's go. Let's go. Let's go. Let's go. Let's go. Let's go. Let's go. Let's go. Let's go. Let's go. Let's go. Let's go. Let's go. Let's go. Let's go. Let's go. Let's go. Let's go. Let's go. Let's go. Let's go. Let's go. Let's go. Let's go. Let's go. Let's go. Let's go. Let's go. Let's go. Let's go. Let's go. Let's go. Let's go. Let's go.

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3: 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Everybody. Everybody. 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
6: You.

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I'm here for you, and I'm not going anywhere.

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This is where opportunity meets chance, where purpose meets a plan. This is a new life, a new way, a new possibility, a new day.

0: Schoolboy Q, what up?
1: Yeah. My life's a movie, baby.
0: Spitter, spitter, what up?
1: Currency. So groovy, baby.
0: And this boy.
1: Yeah. Yeah. Yeah.
0: Ooh. Schoolboy Q, what up?
1: Yeah. My life's a movie, baby.
0: Spitter, spitter, what up?
1: Currency. So groovy, baby.
0: And this boy.
1: Yeah. Yeah.
0: Yeah.
1: Fly Mac and try stacking if your paper short. Heard I got his bitch, damn. That's what he hating for?

0: you work, babe, they don't ever get far. You can find me at a spot like X-Mark. Seen a few red flags like Denmark. Getting hard, getting that cheese like Red Bar. They be sitting on the bench, on the bench bar. Put a mad, mad game, get Greg, Greg hard. I protect what I invent.
1: I go ballistic, I did what I did unassisted. You wouldn't believe the logistics. Good Lord, I've been trying to quit, just listen. I've been getting addicted. Well, yeah, I've been winning and winning and winning and winning and winning and winning and winning and winning. It's not realistic.
0: Just for the record, I thought that the record was skipping, but we made a record that no one is skipping. And we breaking records, we going again. And I still remember when no one would listen to us.
1: Good things coming through.
0: Bread the guap, the cheese.
1: Life is really sweet.
0: Might just write your teeth.
1: Always dodge your eyes.
0: Always crash your teeth.
1: My philosophy.
0: Need a spot to sleep. With a lock and key.
1: Bought some property.
0: Little shopping spree.
1: Dodging all the heat.
0: Little Bobby.

Okay. Go ahead and ask those questions. Who? Two dudes with the same objective. What? Make most of the time we got work hard, be good, stay true to the moon. Okay. Go ahead and ask those questions. Who? Two dudes with the same objective. What? Make most of the time we got work hard, be good, stay true to the moon. Okay. Go ahead and ask those questions. Who? Two dudes with the same objective. What? Make most of the time we got work hard, be good, stay true to the moon. Okay. Go ahead and ask those questions. Two dudes with the same objective. What? Make most of the time we got.

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But now I'm all fucked up. I said I'm all fucked up. I sold my soul to the devil today.

0: Alexander Kell, who's the CEO of the BBSRC, and he's going to just tell us about how we make sure that this report, which you've all got, I hope, will influence the research officers' thinking of where we go to next.
1: Highly anticipated, favorite, take over the globe, start with a nation, smart with a clout, turned out, taste, K-slip, charter them, and account for them, finishing the top, but my race, I'm in my own lane, bitch, born in LA, and I moved to the 12 at 7 years old, I'm the best, let me say it with my chest, success is so close, I can taste it, my bros think I've made it, I ain't made shit yet, so I

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This track kills fascism.

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But I came by to let you know that no longer do you have to stay in the dark. You need to understand that this world is in a very futile place. But we have the ability, we have the audacity, there is no stopping us. We can start from the bottom and we will surely reach the top.